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383 along the Willis traffic path, West State Street. Hear me out with Florida registration 60 Frank, Paul Victor Frank, 60 Frank, Paul Victor Frank, 457.

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Meet Texas plate, X-ray Sam David 2946, repeating X-ray Sam David 2946, Sabre 12, North Portland.

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0: 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Lewis class, back to service, 457.
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0: I'll be out of service. Thank you. 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
0: 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Now, I'd like to unclear that and back to service.
1: 3-2-2-2-21-1.

0: Illinois 3031, I have a card here. 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
1: Seven 19N, clear Village Report line, no BNR. I'm 26, past your level. I can handle that. You can just go down to 1-1.
2: 719,
0: I copy. 331, give me a 70 foot on dark oil. Here, just in possibly anything to hit that.

0: 3-3-1, we're near Planet Eagle, okay?
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0: Planet Eagle,
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0: Okay, 719, Lewis Vehicle South, New York. 12340, John Tom. Repeating 12340, John Tom. Cedar 12 and Walker Road.
1: Okay.

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0: You can fill me in, so just 1 and 2.
1: 21-51.
2: 7-3-1, that'll be 3-4.
1: Okay.
2: 719, that'll be 2-3.

0: Yeah, you it was.
1: What am I doing?
0: I'm not sure.
1: Okay, I'm doing.

3030, what's the name for Tom Mayor? New York 20587, John Lincoln. It's going to be Framingham Road and Greg Glenn Fitton Game Club Road, I believe. That's near Greg Road.

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1: 3622.
2: Two on Los Angeles, copy 33 transmission. Can you say S1?
1: Yes.
3: Copy.

0: 331.
1: 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If so, just put them through my cell phone, please.
0: Okay, you see no correct subject?
1: Cell phone, please.

0: Copy, we'll see now.
1: Just again. 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
2: If you see colored by that they heard the well being operated, gunshots for them, your level height, unknown what direction that was coming from. But it only happened once, weird.
1: Yeah.

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1: Hotel Charlie.
0: Check the complex and surrounding streets. This is negative results. See, this is a noise complaint. Make sure everybody clear and safe.

3-0 on the Willis Drive, South Semi Markowski Road. New York, Frank Paul Charles, 5425. 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

0: 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Number 4 road be in route.
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0: BLS-12, have you heard acknowledgement for any driver or any fire members?
1: 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Thank you.
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0: Portland, Portland, Portland, Portland, Portland, Portland, Portland, Portland, Portland, Portland, Portland, Portland, Portland, Portland, Portland, Portland, Portland, Portland, Portland, Portland, Portland, Portland, Portland, Portland, Portland, Portland, Portland, Portland, Portland, Portland, Portland, Portland, Portland, Portland, Portland, Portland, Portland, Portland, Portland, Portland, Portland, Portland, Portland, Portland, Portland, Portland, Portland, Portland, Portland, Portland, Portland, Portland, Portland, Portland, Portland, Portland, Portland, Portland, Portland, Portland, Portland, Portland, Portland, Portland, Portland, Portland, Portland, Portland, Portland, Portland, Portland, Portland, Portland, Portland, Portland, Portland, Portland, Portland, Portland, Portland, Portland, Portland, Portland, Portland, Portland, Portland, Portland, Portland, Portland, Portland, Portland, Portland, Portland, Portland, Portland

62 Portland email truck driver. Well, in fire, second home. Everyone's pretty fun. 3699 Davis Bridge Road in the town of Lansdale, close to the Cross Park Road. Heavy motor vehicle accident, no injuries reported. Having a truck that just took a tree. Male subject is out of the vehicle. While walking and talking. Looking for Portland email truck driver. Portland Fire Second Home. Everyone's pretty fun. 3699 Davis Bridge Road. Town of Lansdale, close to Cross Murphy Road. Heavy motor vehicle accident with no injuries reported. Having a truck into a tree. Male subject is out for the vehicle at this time. Please park.

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You're on New York plate. It's going to be Lincoln Paul Tom 9861. Lincoln Paul Tom 9861. That's on plate and the arrow.

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1: Senator Logan Ballard, OOP on file as well.
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1: Morning, traffic.
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0: Assuming tied on traffic with injury, Jefferson County advised we're back to service.
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0: 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Was that you guys?
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0: Copy, discard. Thank you, though.
1: Ow.

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0: hold. All 4 calls in route, paramedic.
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0: professional calling me, Russell.
1: Good.
0: Hey, Russell, have you ever acknowledged my phone driver?
1: That's a negative, Lewis. Will you please retone? Just that my small car driver's calls, please. Thank you.
0: Portland, 3-6 to Portland, and ambulance for driver Lions Falls, for driver.

But if it's at 2-4 an ambulance, 112 ambulance, for a driver, request to respond Portland Fire Hall for a diabetic issue, 7034 West Main Street, Department 2 in the Village of Portland. Repeating for Portland Ambulance, 112 ambulance for a driver. Have a request to respond to Portland Fire Hall for a diabetic issue, 7034 West Main Street, Department 2.

Three, two.

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0: 4 line. 4 line, the ambulance crew, driver from Lions Falls. 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

0: 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What's your location?
1: We're 1 minute out. 01.
0: Copy. 1 minute out. 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

0: 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Alpha 4 something.
1: Oh, you're okay, Alpha 4.

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Current team doing

0: 14-month-old male fell. Is conscious at this time and breathing normally. 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Is still unconscious at one point. Go to CLS. Repeating for Arizona Authority, amateur by Jane Beal, Lewis County Chief Rescue, Carthage, Jane Beal, and Pepper Fletcher is on 14613, Hermitage Road, Public Cross, Hermitage, Blue Road, Sitton, Diana. 14-month-old is currently conscious, did go unconscious. 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Respond.
1: Thank you,
0: Alex. Proceed to acknowledging, try to keep

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2: 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If search is only BLS, you can cancel them and keep persons coming with a paramedic.
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0: good evening, thank you. 301 was copy, you know. Just 3 in and out, any room? 3 is doing a foyer door motion, basement alarm. If I say I'm not contact the key holder as of yet.

0: St. Louis Dispatch, this is Thor Lighten. Thor Lighten Ambulance is en route to Utica Wind Hospital with ALS on board. Lewis, go ahead.
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0: 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Manager Bridge, ambulance is going to be in a room.
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0: 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And here's D2 at 14.
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0: 202-3321, just received word from Doyle Security. They heard that from a key holder. Everything's okay there. Call for
1: him. 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Back in service.
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0: 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That true here, Tony Bar on scene.
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0: Fairfield Metrobridge. Molly, when you turn onto the Hermitage Road, keep right on going past the marina on Hermitage Road, almost all the way to the other end of the road. The patient is fully conscious at this time.
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1: 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What's up, Roger?
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0: 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Yeah, glass. 4-1-4-7.
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0: 383. North Carolina, Charles Henry 21614, reading Charles Henry 21614, coming North State, front of the high school. Those are all 7-7.
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1: 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Sessional, please.
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0: Intrusion 3-2, Lewis, vehicle's in threat. Near commercial. I was near commercial, 11153 North George. 11153 North George. 312 in Willow Grove, town level, sunshine.
1: 3-2, 3-3, 3-3-5.

0: Could you please repeat that, sir?
1: Three three
0: Wilson, SPL. Thank you, 3-3-3-40.

0: 33 Lewis, can I get one operator on this plate, please?
1: Suspended with a total of five. There's also an OOP in place.

0: Fort Dispatch to turn fire treaty firefighter coordinator. I report of a piece of construction equipment possibly belonging to Tupco on fire at this time. The on the Lee Road, down near Lover's Lane Road. I'm sure which side of the roadway it's on is showing both fire districts. Repeating for turn fire, 3D firefighter coordinator. I report of a piece of construction equipment on fire parked next to the roadway. On the Lee Road, just down from Kavinsky's near Lover's Lane Road. Not sure which side of the roadway it's on. Reporting it is near several other pieces of equipment, possibly belonging to Tupco.
1: Southfield,
0: stay in for us. Dispatch out in one,
1: okay. I'll be in
0: there. 718, 843.
2: 30, I'm clear on ball, I can head that way.
1: Turn sheet 2 and out.
0: Turn sheet 2 and out, E43. 3G23, same chapter. 3G23 and out, E44.

0: was dispatched to Turkey Springs, on Turkey, to see if I had seen the original caller we contacted. And he believed it out of the time. There's still some small, possibly an electrical issue.
1: Well, that's okay, Captain.

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0: 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There's enough of us to the scene.
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1: 3-3-2,
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1: I'm going to stand by.

0: 这个罗信重要。哦，是啊，快点。
1: We were on another tower. Are you on scene?
2: Go to Steve, turn clear. Go ahead, Glenfield. You guys can stand down if you want. It's in your district, I believe, but my engine's just about here.
1: Turn, copy.
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0: Louis, I copy. 9 Lincoln, Germany, divert, back to that.
1: For now, I'm just trying to see if they're doing the ceremony somewhere towards the village. I'm going to start that way. And did you copy 3-0? We're on the other tower. Seeing you on Lee Road?
0: Yeah, I see called out there. I'll head back toward the village. 12, right here.
1: 3711, you're located.
2: We're out down there now, Lewis and PC.
1: The complainant at Valley View is going to be in the parking lot of the C building. He's going to watch for a toll just to point the direction that he heard it come from. Nothing's coming back on that email, so check those on file.
2: Cruise here. Cornfield 2, Cornfield Tank, are you going to proceed with car? There's no player at this time. Cornfield 2, 4,

0: Five, two,
1: keep going. Do you have a contact for a silver oval?
0: Between, turn 21, and I.
1: Turn Chief 1 to go on POT. I've made contact with Sioux Code. 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

0: 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Go ahead. You want to run down here and you can see what's going on here, and then if you talk to them, you can let them know what they got.
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0: 3-3-2-3-2-Lewis. I'll be clear of that stop. The subject's off the highway. In a driveway waiting for a valid driver to come from Burville. I'll be clear. Send to me.
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1: You what?
2: Just that traffic agreement, sorry, here's traffic.
0: Go ahead, Louis.
2: Did you have radio traffic for us?
0: Negative, Louis.
2: Thank you, thanks for copying my question.
0: Size one clear.
2: 3-3-5, thank you, T. Alright. 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
0: Well, thank you.
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0: 3266. I'll request another arrangement in Jefferson County. I'll be on vote 3267 for the negative.
1: I said
2: 3 3 6 9 31.
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1: Daniel, to be paramedic level.
0: That's going to copy.

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Tell us.

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1: Hotel
0: 3-5. I'll be clear that for a detail, Jeff County back in service.
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0: I'm going to be tied to Jeff County with a possible suicide person.
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1: 9-0-1-5-48.

0: Cash, I gave you 3 cones. I'm gonna take 2.
1: Okay.
2: Let's block everything off now. You can shut everything off. They're just about ready to start.
1: Got it.

0: 240.
1: Yes.
0: 640, are you aware of a female was called today about a deposition? She's a victim in an ATV accident on the 23rd.
1: Negative. I wasn't told anything about it.
0: If I have a female who's in the hospital, she got released, she was told to contact our office for 714 if she was released this minute to the depot.
1: Get her name and number, I'll contact 714 and figure out what the deal is.
2: It's unclear that
0: I'm going
2: back in service 497.
0: Thank you, 796-311-03.

0: 790, they're off on West 8th Street now. I'm clear over on North State, my boss.
1: No, because they're going to continue back down here now.

0: 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Have any hesitation on the site? Yeah, Taylor Road, John Lewis.
1: Three zero, I'm clear on call,
0: I can handle.
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0: Thank you. 3 0, the subject is requesting a phone call first.
1: Three zero, copy.

Well, it's 2:30, 8:30. Someone, you see this person at 3759 East Road Tunnel ID, which is on East Coffee and O'Neill Road, has a verbal domestic at this time between father and daughter. Both become physical, no alcohol, no weapons. As the daughter's boyfriend that called it in, you can hear the female in the background. It's pretty heated.

0: 3D3 0, did you copy? 3D0, I don't know that way, I'll say off the phone.
1: I think 1205.

3-0, Louis Valley, clear from the station complaint. 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

0: Hey, this is Chris.
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0: I'll be Chris from that parade in Copenhagen. I'll be kind on after in Jefferson County.
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1: Northbound
0: 3853. With Lincoln Robert Adam 5262. Lincoln Robert Adam 5262. 12 down Harrisburg. Close cross would be the Harrisburg level calling. Just into that.
1: 3853, 14 stay up.

0: 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Can I get that plate? Order that for you, please.
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0: 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Are we clear from that incident, Jeff County, back to service?
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0: 3-12.
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0: 3835 Willis, great bounce there. I can start that way.
1: Willis to 3835, caller states that kids are on the roadway. She's concerned for her safety.

0: Quebec and all the ports. Who's willing to do it?
1: 19 Alpha, Frontline Control, Route 1306. 33 Lewis. I'm clear, just coming into New Bremen. I'm coming over there as well, 7-9.
0: 15 Alpha.

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0: 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I have a domestic not ongoing, not in progress at 5540 Trinity S.
1: Got it, girl.
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1: 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Okay, thanks. 13-13-13.

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0: I'll be clear from Jeff County back in service.
1: Perfect.

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0: I'm 5. I have a parking problem. Water Street is safe, not South State Street.
1: Copy, I'll handle that.
0: Howard Street, that is a black Toyota 4Runner, possibly 2024. I have a flight on it. It's parked right near the

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1: Pode entrar na batalha.
0: The vehicle is no longer near East 17th Circle.
1: 17, 9, 5, 17, 21.

Why did everyone so know ALS? Respond to 4736 Love Lake Road, Town of Lewis, or cross Osceola Road for an 84-year-old male cardiac problem. Is alert and talking ALS. Is treating for West Lightning Ambulance, Boonville, ALS. Respond to 4736 Love Lake Road, Town of Lewis, or cross Osceola Road for an 84-year-old male cardiac problem. Is alert and talking ALS.

0: We were just dispatched to Swiss Line Chief.
1: Dispatch on,
0: Swiss Line Chief. Swiss acknowledging the call and go directly to the scene.
1: Swiss Line Chief acknowledged 1325.

0: News dispatch, request that you chief one, acknowledging as an EMT.
1: Received request by then, it's chief one, acknowledge as an EMT, and it's going surfing.
2: Okay,
1: we're flight chief on scene. Thank you, we're flight chief on scene.

0: Who's dispatch? Do I fly in G1?
1: G49, go ahead.
0: G1, did you copy? She went to the scene. Boonville is at headquarters.
1: What's that?

0: 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What's this finding?
1: What's my name? 1-3 for the 1333.

0: 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Honestly, stand by for the ambulance here.
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1: What's up, ambulance? Who's on scene?
0: What's up, ambulance? You're on scene 1735.

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1: This is Hilo Flight and Chief.
0: Bloomington VLS can stand down at this time. We'll be going to Rome Hospital VLS.
1: Ambulance, he's pinned down, flatlining, transport to Rome 1337.
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1: the best Boonville, copy? 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

0: 718-3333 having motor vehicle accident located North River Road.
1: Three three of those. East State, those are all clear.
2: East State clear.
0: To report of a 2020 F-150 color blue, it's going to be just past North River Road extension. Call report that he felt something break on his vehicle. He exited the roadway off into the woods. There's no injuries. Vehicle did not roll. No entrapment.
1: Three two Lewis, copy en route. 7-2.
0: Anything 3-3-3-3-17-39.

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0: 705 West, I'll be in service. 13 and 4, car 11. I can be announced at MPC.
1: Okay, 1341.

0: 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Be advised, I did make contact with Unlimited. They'll be responding. They were also advised patrol was in the room.
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0: 13, 1840.

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1: Yes, there's post 452, deal for 515. 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
0: Okay.

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0: 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Name Mary, Charles Boy, 7746, MCB, 7746, Stewart's parking lot.
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0: 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Port Stuart, show you at.
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